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2: 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Though some have changed, some forever, not for better. Some have gone, and some remain. All these places have their moments. With lovers and friends, I still can recall. Some are dead, and some are living. 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

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And these memories lose their meaning when I think of love as something new. 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

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Maybe we'll talk about it now so you can think about it. Because we all have to make some kind of plans for ourselves. It's a free concert from now on.

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And you damn well better treat each other that way, because if you don't, then we blow the whole thing, but we've got it right there.

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If you believe or deceive, common sense says shit, you see. 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

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The constant struggle ensures my insanity. 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We're hungry, beware of our appetite. Distant drums ringing news of a kill tonight. The kill which I share with my passengers. We take a feel, take a feel, take a feel.

Silent night. Stalin smiles and Hitler laughs. Churchill claps Mao Zedong on the

So you know, we got big in like London, the UK before we got big in America. I was just thinking about that the other day, man. We broke in the UK, thank you.